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0: 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We've got a message that goes beyond the beats and rhythm. It's about community, compassion, and making a difference.
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I got house on my record. On the vinyl, keys open doors when the keys is albino. I knock on my door when my stars is albino. I've been fishing for a minute, for a minnow. Only I know that a pawn is a trade and a rookie for a castle, like you wishing for a vinyl play. A hooky for a tassel, spend a minute on the mic. Winds on my window, ash on my skin when the record low temps till the wind blow. Only ride rhythm to the tardiest of tempos. Only ride shotgun when the car is a limo. Yeah, see? I crowd surf in a cypher. Scuba in my shower, take a Uber to my neighbors. Used to pay the pipe, but till be the big is better. Now the first thing you should tell us where the hell is all the paper. But memories keep coming back. All the nights that we used to laugh. Wanna know how I used to was, how I used to was.

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for the first time. 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

Coming at you from Texas, baby. Got your boy Show Off, Cisco.

0: Hustling up in a Viper and up is full throttle. 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Hey, Buck, if you wanna get your wig pushed back, Rick Ross got the Maybach. 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
1: so
0: down.
1: Sick like Neo, competitive clown.
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1: Y'all already know who it is. 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AZ.
2: Stand up.
1: Y'all thought y'all know me, y'all don't. 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Shout out to the club playing this. Spinning this record.
2: Yeah, appreciate y'all, DJ.
1: Derek.
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1: Chris,
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1: 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Let's get this money.
3: 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Cranking it up. 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
1: Lincoln is singing them kind of broken artists. 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

I could sell a mill saying nothing on the track. 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

talking to Dub about. 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

in your boots. With more pounds to the ounce and a dash, match up and that's headed for the west. 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Keep mashing. 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

0: que tú me decías, time and time again, que tú me querías. 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
1: About me?
0: No, but a skeezer.
1: A skeezer? No, you know, skeezer.
0: Tremenda plebera, mami, si, a la verdad. I bet you go to church and you're scared to confess.
1: No, I do confess.
0: Uh-huh. Do you tell the truth, though?
1: Yes.
0: Yeah, right.
1: You?
0: Yeah, you're nothing but a skeezer. You know what? I got some other stories to say about you. It goes like this. Un día estaba en tu casa y ringte por tu phone. Recogiste y dijiste. Quería tu dirección. Yeah, just your address. Y antes que colgaste, I heard you say, hi, que de cara is what ran through my mind. So I said, let's go on tonight. She said,
1: we go out all the time.
0: Alabao, man. Ella no sabía de yo. I knew her plan de que iba a salir with that other man. So I told the girl in Spanish. I said, hey, ya me voy. Because you ain't treating me like I'm some sucker toy. Because who needs you anyway?
1: I need you.
0: Today you tell me something.

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mission, but they can't assassinate every star unless they want a world of martyrs. 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

This is the moment you've been waiting for. Are you ready? Are you ready?

Good morning. How's everyone doing out there? Hopefully you guys are having a good morning and starting off your work day, knowing that it's Friday and you got the weekend off, right? Hopefully, yes. So we are going to be having a lot of Tejano music for you today, a lot of Conjunto music. And let's talk about the weather. So the weather is pretty nice right now. Actually, I was outside doing some yard work and gardening, and it was not too bad. So right now, we're currently at 83 degrees. We are going to hit a high of 95. Looks like we're going to have maybe some scattered showers along Tucson, Arizona, but we do have an excessive heat watch today from 10 o'clock until 8 p.m. So the heat is just going to keep climbing up through the weekend. We're going to see on Sunday it's going to hit 100. So just be aware of the temperature. It's a good weekend to go swimming, though, I think. Right? And if you're swimming, you can listen in to KPYT while you're there at the pool. Yeah, just put us on and jam out with us for the weekend. So what is National Day today? Today is National Spirit of 45 Day. It marks the Allied victory over Japan in World War II, and it's always observed on the second Sunday of August. And it's also National Tattoo Removal Day. Wow, so if you have a tattoo, maybe a name of your ex-husband somewhere, and you want to get rid of that, and you want to just want to change it up, like make it into like some flowers or a hummingbird or something. This is the day to do it. So it was actually created by tattoo removal professionals to raise awareness for the options available to those who regret their ink. All right, yeah. Or even if you have a misspelling in a word and you're just like, no, I got to get rid of this tattoo. So, and I got just one tattoo. I don't think I'll ever get another one again. Unless it's a small one, but I don't like the pain. I can't tolerate pain very well. So I guess, you know, that does it for me. I'm good. I don't need it anymore. It is also Navajo Code Talkers Day. So Navajo Code Talkers, very important in our, it was observed every August 14th. And it just honors the contributions of Navajo Marines during World War II. And they used their code based on their native Diné language. So we are honoring them, and we all thank them for their service and what they've done. I don't know how many Navajo Code Talkers are alive today, but they did do us a big honor and a big service here, and we appreciate them for that. It is also World Lizard Day. Yeah, World Lizard Day. If you have a lizard, oh, I don't know. I mean, I guess they could be pets. I would not like a lizard. My dogs chase lizards in the yard all the time, and sometimes they catch them. They'll bring them inside, and they drop them at our feet like as if it's a gift, right? So we have to, you know, just say, good job. You're good at hunting. It's good. And then get the lizard and either throw it away because it's already dead or put it back outside. So, I don't like them at all. And it's National Creamsicle Day. So if you like creamsicle, you know, like the sherbet with the vanilla ice cream. And, yeah, that sounds so good, especially on days like this when it's going to be hot. So we're going to continue with more music for you. This is going to be your Tejano show on your TGIF. It is August 14th. It is 9:16 a.m. And I'm going to start it off with some conjunto brought to you by the Texas Heritage Recordings. This is featuring Flavio Longoria. The Longoria family have been long icons in the conjunto genre. So we're going to check it out. This is called Dulce para Amar. Here on KPYT 100.3, KPYU. Let's get this Friday going. Here with DJ Peaches all the way up until 11 o'clock.

whatever it is you're drinking, raise it up in the air.

KPYT 100.3 and KPYU 100.7, the voice of the Pasquayaki tribe. How's everyone doing out there? Hopefully you guys are having a great Friday. And what's better is that the weekend is coming up upon us, and it's going to be a good weekend. I really believe that. So we have some Tribal 411 for you, some information. Today is Friday food sale, and it's the Friday lunch special, popovers, red chili Indian tacos for $12, the red chili is $9, bean and cheese $8, honey and powdered sugar is $4, and the plain popover is $3. 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And yes, they do accept Visa, MasterCard. They do accept all PayPal, American Express. So you can just tap that card and make sure to maybe give them a tip. I'm sure they appreciate that. So it's from 10 a.m. until they sell out. All right, so that is important. And go support the Yoenithikia Culture Center, 10 o'clock, though they haven't started yet. So don't call over there all frantic. 10 o'clock, they're going to start. And brought to you by, this is for the Center for Native American Health. And this is going to be happening August 14th, which is today, at the San Javier Recreation Center. And that's going to be from 10:30 to 2 o'clock. It's going to be a community resource fair to increase access to wraparound services, reduce crisis escalation, strengthen family stability. And they're here to support us, join local tribes, agencies, and organizations, and they're connecting families to essential resources. Okay, so that is happening today. That is really important for families. And if you've all struggled with those, especially now that school has started, you know, the young kids, they're so prone to the social media and to bullying. And if you want resources on how to help your child, you know, please, maybe you could go out to San Javier. It starts at 10:30, and there's no phone number. You can't call them up, but just go take a drive out there and get the resources that you need, alrighty? And let's see. So yesterday was the job fair. There's going to be another one August 27th from 3 to 6 o'clock at the Casino of the Sun Sunset Room. That's the hiring opportunity for the new casino on Grant. So it's going to meet, greet, get hired. Business and casual attire is required. And you must pass a pre-employment drug alcohol screening and a background investigation, all right? So that is going to be happening Thursday, August 27th from 3 to 6 p.m. Get those resumes updated and practice on your skills, on your communication skills. And good luck to you. You know, hopefully you'll be able to be employed by that really nice casino. I've seen pictures of it on the inside. It's beautiful. So good luck to everybody. And let's see. On August 19th from 5 to 7, there's going to be a Yaqui History Night. It's going to consist of speakers, which will include Mr. Peter Yucapicio, David Ramirez, Robert Valencia, and Emilia Reyes. And it's about learning about the history of the Yaquis, and it's going to be about the cultural center and recognition as the recognition comes up. This is all like tied with recognition, which is going to be about a month from now. So this is important to learn about your history, to hear the speakers. And I know they've been here for many years. And they probably, I do remember hearing Rupert Pacheco, actually, rockin' Rupert Pacheco from, he plays with Ruben Ramos. He used to live around here, and he remembers there was no buildings, and he remembers just how bare it was. It was so plain, and he grew up around this part in the neighborhood. So shout out to Rupert, and shout out to everyone that's going to be participating
and the Yahtzee's History Night. Alrighty, so let's see, we're going to continue with more music here, and I want to give some shout outs because I'm actually really happy that you guys are tuned in. I have Donna Johnson. She wants to send a shout out to Dolly and Frank. They Frank had surgery recently, and our prayers are with him as he heals through the surgery, and he's going to be completely fine, and I believe this. And Alicia Leal from San Antonio, Texas, was watching in. Michael and Yvonne Ivara from Toledo, Ohio. I just played her single. That was Yvonne. Before I started talking, that was her single there. Cindy Garces, Angel Valencia from Tucson, John Lasso from Houston, La Reina, Vicky V, Ramon Matus from G-Town, which is Guadalupe Town. Rick Valderrama was on board here. Naomi Esparza, she was a Donna singer way back in the day. She was really big, and she incorporated her Native American heritage with the Hana music, so big shout out to her. Mark Gonzalez from San Marcos, Texas, and my primo Gordo Valenzuela, thank you so much for tuning in and keeping it locked into KPYT. 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

is La Diferencia going out to Angel Valencia. 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

KPYT 100.3 and KPYU 100.7, the voice of the Fosco Yaqui tribe. Glad you guys are tuned in today. It's a beautiful Friday and so happy to be here. And we do have information. Actually, the calendar of kindness. So today is the 14th. So on the July calendar of kindness, it is Sanctuary Day, so don't forget to remind people about maybe the saints. Maybe you look up the saint by each day. I know we used to have Mrs. Bully. She used to come in, and they used to do their cultural show, and she would announce the saint of the day. So we sure miss them. We miss Miss Bully and Mr. Bully. Hope that he's doing well, and hopefully he's actually doing good at home. I know he was placed in hospice care, but he looks to be in good health, actually, as you know, can be expected. So I just think about them often. So big shout out to them. Now, we do have a cultural resource fair. This is happening tomorrow, and this is going to be at the Fosco Yaqui Tribal Annex Micro Campus, and it's brought to you by the UMA Youth Council. It's a morning of learning cultural and community, discover valuable resources, connect with cultural leaders, and celebrate the Yaqui traditions together. There's going to be workshops, traditional food and harvest, storytelling and cultural values, and it's open to all ages. And if you want more information, you could call 520-879-5711. And that's going to be happening tomorrow from 9 a.m. to 12 p.m. It's a cultural resource fair. So go out and participate. And because they're providing all these services for you, all these resources, so go participate and see what it's all about, okay? And it's open for all ages. And if you're happening to be, I don't think there's going to be a whole lot of rain right now in the afternoon, but if you are wondering about the buses, and if you're worried, you know, if it's on the same schedule, because I know a lot of debris is on the road right now, so a lot of the roads could be closed. But if you have any questions, the TUSD families, you could call this number and ask them about the bus schedules. It's 520-883-5050. And that is just keeping the students safe during monsoon. The buses won't go into any ravines or streams of water. So you might want to call and just make sure that the bus schedule is on time. So that's the phone number to call in case of bus cancellations in the afternoon. The number again is 520-883-5050. Okay? And let's see. We have, I know yesterday was the tribal council meeting. Now registration is closed for the golf tournament. And this is a golf tournament for the upcoming tribal recognition days that's about a month away. So the golf tournament is closed now. And everyone that registered, they have a good participation. Everyone wants to golf, I guess, which is cool. I never golfed, so it's good to see that we have some golfers and they're taking place. And I know George Garcia that was watching, he likes to golf. So, so the golfers, you know, I don't know if you are interested in joining, but it is closed. So maybe, you know, for the next round or next year, be sure to register early, okay? Alrighty. Let's see. So we have excessive heat warning for today. You've got to avoid the peak hours if you can. If you're not at the pool, you know, and if you're out working, or even if you think you could do some garden work outside right now, be smart about it. Wear light-colored clothes, loose-fitting clothes. Don't forget the hat. Don't forget the sunscreen. Sunglasses to protect your eyes against the UV rays. And seek shade or tree or an umbrella. The strongest time that the sunlight, the UV rays, is at 2 p.m. So during that time here in Arizona, if you could take cover, hey, that would be great.
Stay hydrated throughout the day. Avoid drinks like coffee, alcohol. That's going to just dehydrate you even more. And I know someone said it's 5 o'clock somewhere, but not yet. It's still too early. All right. And never leave your infants, pets, or kids in the car, even just to go into the store for just a second. It doesn't take, it takes only like a minute for that car to heat up. So be sure to be safe out there. Also happening, there's going to be a free dog and cat food distribution. It's going to be happening, let's see, August 17th at the New Bosco Community from 12 to 1 at the Bosco Yaqui Police Department. You can get bird food, chicken feed, and, yeah, bird seed, limited supply, all right, so 1 2-pound bag per household while supplies last. August 21st is going to be at the Old Bosco Community, 11 to 12, the elders only, and then from 1 to 2 o'clock, non-elders, and that'll be at the Ritchie Resource Center. August 31st in Guadalupe from 12 to 3 at the IFM Hiawatha Building, Multipurpose Room C. So that is free pet food distribution, all right? So shout out to, let's see, Albert Valenzuela. He golfs. He never saw anything on the tournament. Oh, well, you got to follow my Facebook page, DJ Peaches, KPYT. I posted on there. I didn't know that you golfed. I thought you just fished, Gordo. And Sandy Gonzalez watching in. Sam, the man, the best accordion player out there that we know here in the Southwest. And getting up there in Texas, I mean, he's big all over. So Sam the Man is watching in. And also we have Gloria Lumsden from Michigan that's watching in. Johnny Gutierrez, Conrad Rodriguez from Tucson, Arturo Aguilar from Familia Aguilar Promotions. And I want you guys to, let's see, I didn't have a song up yet. All right, so I do have the Conjunto Cats up here, and they are going to be here in Tucson September 11th at the Marine Corps League, and it's going to be Conjunto Defensa opening up, Conjunto Cats, and if you want tickets, the number to call is 520-612-6427, $15 general admission, and brought to you by Conjunto Fight Entertainment, Familia Aguilar Promotions, and 106.3, The Groove, and we have a few sponsors that are sponsoring this big event, so we're so excited to have the Conjunto Cats. So next up, yeah, we got the Conjunto Cats here. Fíjate Mamá is a brand new single for the Conjunto Cats. 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

Thank you.

Químicos La Sol here on KPYT 100.3 and KPYU 100.7, the voice of the Pastoyaki tribe. It is 10:38 in the morning, and hope your morning is going by pretty smooth because it's Friday. And sometimes our computers don't work. You know, it's like they know it's Friday, so they're ready to clock out. I seen that happen at my doctor's office just recently, and she just couldn't get her computer up and going, says she could check me in, but I was there to be seen. And I said, oh, your computer knows it's Friday already. It wants a day off. So, yeah, we had a good laugh about that. And happening, this started at 10 o'clock, so it's just going on. This is for your Friday lunch special at the UM Ithaca Cultural Center. They're having popovers. Gosh, that sounds great, right? That sounds really good. 10 a.m. until sold out popovers. It's going to be $12 for red chili and Indian tacos, $9 for just red chili, $8 for bean and cheese, $4 for honey and powdered sugar, and $3 for plain. 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And let's see, happening, this is going to be coming up soon. So hopefully you guys can participate August 22nd for the Pastoyaki Tribe Vendor Night in Old Fosqua from 6 p.m. to 9:30 p.m. at the Ritchie Center Baseball Field, located at 2209 North 15th Avenue here in Tucson. And it's going to be just a night with, you know, having the crafts, having vendors. And if you're interested in becoming a vendor, the vendor fee is $20. And there is a registration form that's posted on the Pastoyaki Tribe of Arizona. Or you can reach out to Daniela Benitez at 520-879-5669. And that's going to be coming up soon. That's August 22nd. So put that in your calendar, on your phone, so you don't forget. And it's going to be a great night of just getting together for the community, right? And you just walk around, look at all the vendors. Make sure you take your money. Make sure you get that cash, because you could buy some really nice items there. All righty. And let's see, happening. We're going to be having some Tejano coming to Tucson September 11th at the Marine Corps. The Conjunto Cats, all the way from Seguin, Texas, are going to be coming down, and Conjunto Defidencia is going to be opening up for them at the Marine Corps, $15 general admission. And if you want your tickets, please call 520-612-6427. And the Conjunto Cats are a Conjunto group. It's a family group. And they've been all over Texas, in California. They've been to Las Vegas. And so they're coming to Tucson, brought to you by Conjunto Fight Entertainment, Arturo Aguilar Promotions, and 106.3 The Groove as well. So thank you for sponsoring and always supporting Tejano music. Alrighty, so it's 10:41. I got some more music for you. And how about this classic one from the Cumbia Kings? This is A.B. Quintanilla, the Cumbia All-Stars, here on KPYT 100.3 and KPYU 100.7.

KPYT 100.3 and KPYU 100.7, the voice of the Pascoyaki tribe. I am out of here, and I'm not so happy about it, but my time is up. So, but I'm happy that it's Friday. I'm happy. I always say I'm going to sleep in on the weekends, and it never happens. My dogs get me up at crack of dawn, like at 5 o'clock, to go outside, and then they want me to sit outside with them. Oh, Lord, it's like having a kid, right? So you guys be safe out there. Now, you know, I forgot to mention, because I'm a big football fan. I love football. So the NFL had their preseason, and looks like today there's a lot of games happening today. I mean, it's the Dolphins and the Commanders are playing today, Buccaneers and Jets, the Broncos and Falcons, Panthers and Bills tomorrow. And tomorrow, the Browns and the Bears. Tomorrow, my Vikings play the Giants at 10 o'clock in the morning. So I'm going to watch that. And I'm hoping the Vikings have a good season this year. Let's see. More games will be. Let's see. This is week one. So I'm so excited that football has started. So for you Cowboy fans, let me see. There's a lot of Cowboy fans. Tomorrow at 5, we're going to be playing against the champs, the Seahawks. Yeah, so we'll see how that goes. We'll see if the Cowboys will make it to the Super Bowl this year, right? We're always hoping, and I'm always pulling for my Vikings, but no dice the last few years. So you guys, be kind to one another. Have a great weekend. Get in some sun if you can, but not too much. Maybe at the pool. If you go at the pool, shopping, if you're whatever, going out and buying groceries, keep us locked in. Put us on your phone using the TuneIn app or Stream Guys One. You can find us on there as well. Walk around with your earbuds. And we've got some great music for the weekend, all right? So don't forget to keep us locked in. Have a great one. Be kind to one another. And if it's your birthday today as well, happy birthday to you. You're sharing your birthday with Steve Martin, the comedian. Halle Berry. Wow, Mrs. Sexiness there, Halle Berry. It's her birthday. Mila Kunis. And so happy birthday to you. You're the celebrities. May you have a blessed day and make sure you enjoy that piece of cake, right? That's more important with a lot of frosting. That's what I say. So have a great one. Be blessed. Share your smile. Be kind to one another. I'll see you on Monday bright and early. And be safe out there, because it looks like we're going to get a chance of rain today and tomorrow, all right? We'll see you again. I'm going to leave you with Las Tres Divas. Hey, boy, it's Shelly, Elida, and Stephanie back in the day here on KPYT 100.3, KPYU 100.7, the voice of the Pascoyaki tribe. See ya.

Ladies and gentlemen, have you heard the dream team is here? Spread the word. We all keep me on the run and don't delay. The dream team is here, gonna make your day. We came here to train, and this is

Yes, good morning. Yo sintonía Duque, Chenalea, Chiflaron de Desde la Chapa. I was just going to say 11-11, mi gente. Yes, it is 11-11, make a wish. And prayers to all of y'all that you're having a wonderful day. Yes, right here with KPYT 100.3 and KPYU 100.7 in El Paso Village. UMA Radio, the voice of the Paso Yaqui Tribe. It is now the Lunchbox Music Show. Yes, indeed. And we're going to take it all the way to 1 o'clock. De la tarde, seguro que sí. So I was just saying to Beaches that she's walks off, kept you guys going for the morning. And then she's like, 2 hours just went like that. And it does. Time just goes by fast. It's already 12 minutes after 11. So it is that time, him, to just keep it going. We got to catch up and make this day worth it, right? Yes, indeed. We sure do. It is August 14th, 2026. And my goodness, it is a nice weather out there. It's not so bad. Like I said, we're going to keep it into the 80s and definitely stay in the 90s. And it's not supposed to get too hot. Okay, so definitely showers. Yep, we're going to get more showers. And that's cool. You know, that's okay. That's why I didn't wash the vehicle, because it's like, you know, I was out there yesterday and last night downtown, and it was like there were still washes here and there, you know. So just be very careful. Flooding in certain areas, and, you know, just drive crazy. Like I said, the dirt brings in some bumpy roads. So, yeah, just stay very careful, you know. That kind of messes up your tires, sometimes even the car, you know, because of the, it's so rough, you know. So just be careful. Just drive safely and, you know, just be alert, be alert. Yes, indeed, because, oh my goodness, es una batalla cuando tienes que componer esto y el otro y luego dinero. So, you know, that's how it is. But we got to take care of our babies, right? Yes, because they're the ones that take us here and there, get us to that appointment, get us to this appointment, get us to this violet, to that violet, you know, to that meeting and this meeting, to that friend's house, this friend's house, and the tia's house, and the nana's house, and so forth. So yeah, definitely take care of that. All right, we got some more music for you. It is Friday, the end of the week, and I hope you got everything done that you needed to get done, and that you will have a wonderful weekend. But yes, definitely keep it locked in right here to KPYT 100.3, KPYU 100.7, UMA Radio, the voice of the Paso Yaqui Tribe, and we are definitely going to keep your morning going. All right, let's do this. It's lunchtime. Get whatever you're grubbing, and let's have music for lunch. Okay, let's do this. Good morning to ya. You're jamming with your flower in the desert, La Chaparita. Let's get it going. Aquí vamos con esta cancioncita. A little country for y'all. George Jones right here. And guess what? It's finally Friday. Yay.

Good morning, mi gente. It is now 11:44 a.m. Yes, we just kept it jamming. Started off just with music for you. A little variety of music. Yes, that is on the Lunchbox Music Show with your flower in the desert, La Chaparita. Yes, Sandra Munoz right here with you guys all the way till 1 o'clock de la tarde. Seguro que sí on this Friday. My goodness, August 14, 2026. OMG. We are headed to the middle of August, and man, let me tell you, time just flies, keeps on going, and we gotta keep going. You know, that means we gotta keep going. So shake off la flojera and you know, come on, be with me here, and let's get this Friday going and keep it going and all the way till let me see, la noche. If you guys have plans tonight, be safe out there and definitely enjoy whatever it is you're going to do. Just enjoy it, and most importantly, be safe, okay? Safe, safe, safeness, okay? Just have that in your mind. Be safe, take care of yourself, and have a good, good, good Friday right here on KPYT 100.3 and KPYU 100.7 in El Paso Village, UMA Radio, the voice of the Paso Yaqui tribe. Yes, we are going to keep it jamming for you, but before we do, I'm going to give you this little nice good news that very proud to be representing the Paso Yaqui tribe. Please join me in congratulating Naima Janisa Martinez Trujillo from the Paso Yaqui tribe for being crowned Miss Tucson Indian Center. Yes, 2026 and 27. Thank you for representing and also representing our tribe and indigenous language, culture, youth, and community. Thank you so much. The best of luck to you, dear. And you know what? You should be proud of yourself, because, you know, that is an honor for sure, for sure. So congratulations to you, and many, many more wishes to you, and many more, many more journeys of honoring. Yes, a little bit. See, so that is an honor right there. It's so young and yet already representing. I love it. I love it. Okay, so we also have, let's see, coming up the Yaqui History Night. Yes, that's going to be happening August 19th from 5 p.m. to 7 p.m. Yes, and that's going to be about our journey and to the recognition from the Paso Yaqui Association to the Paso Yaqui tribe. Yes, so you will be listening to our Vice Chairman, Peter Yucupicio, and of course, El Tejano, Mr. David Ramirez, Robert Valencia, and Amalia Reyes. That is an honor to be able to bring that history to us regarding the recognition, which, you know, it's been about many years that we have actually been recognized as tribal members, you know, of the Paso Yaqui tribe. So that is nice. I used to love to hear my family, you know, talk about the history of back in the day, and you know, things that they went through, things that how they came about to the United States, you know, and then now we're here, and it was just desert here in Paso Yaqui tribe, you know, right here in the tribe, it was just desert. There was hardly any of the, like, you know, right now what we have right now. And as years went by, it just started growing little by little. We had our own fire department, our own clinic. We had our own police department, you know, and we had, now we have the Boys and Girls Club here too as well. And back then we used to have a game room that everybody, you know, all the young kids went to, and we had adults there watching over us, and, you know, made it possible for us to have somewhere to go. So, you know, it was something fun to do for us, you know, to stay off the streets, to stay out of trouble. Yeah, so, you know, it's just an honor to be able to be part of the Paso Yaqui tribe, and of course the celebration and learn about the history. So that's going to be happening August 19th. It is going to be on that day, and it's going to be from 5 p.m. to 7 p.m., okay? So just jot that down on your calendars, and this is brought to us by the UMA Teca Culture Center and Museum, okay?
All right, so let's get back into the music, and then we'll come back with some more Travel 411 for you. Hope you're enjoying your Friday. Let's do this. Get your lunch ready. Get that music going, and enjoy. Yes, enjoy. Definitely enjoy the Lunchbox Music Show. Let's do it here. Vamos con control y porque eres carita de ángel. Aquí les va.

yes. Shout out to everyone out there in Laughlin. Yes, playing that volleyball. Saludos, saludos. Yes, I believe they're on their way home. Yes, Francis Inejosa Aguilar. Miss Google Guru. Yes, saludos, saludos. Good morning to, oh no, it's good afternoon. It is now 12:13 p.m., mi gente. Yes. So don't forget your medication, okay? You gotta take your medication or you gotta put that ointment on, put it on, and, you know, just take care of yourself. Remember, take care of you. Saludo que si. We also have DJ D in the house. He is listening loud and clear from Barrio Blue Moon. Wow. Awesomeness. Thank you, DJ D. Thanks for joining in. Also, shout out going out to Guadalupe out there and Maricopa out there. Saluditos, saluditos. Out here in the Pasco Yaqui tribe, saludos. Casino del Sol and Casino of the Sun. My goodness, thank you so much for tuning in, mi gente, and keeping it going with me on this Friday. Yes, it is happening. Yeah, estamos at the end of the week. And like I said, hope you got things done. You know, if you didn't, it's okay. It's okay. We got more days coming. We got more weeks coming for sure. So yes, you got to keep it going. You know, once you're done with just one project or one job, como se dice, one job priority that you have to take care of, it's good. It's good. And, you know, but of course, there's always going to be more to do. There's always going to be something to do, okay? Even if it is to turn on the remote and watch a movie, hey, enjoy it. You know what I'm saying? Enjoy yourself. That is the key word. Enjoy yourself. Take care of yourself. Keep yourself healthy and strong. Yes. And talking about that, there's going to be plenty of 48th annual tribal recognition tournaments for you to join. Yes, these will be happening at the Pasco Wellness Center and the Guadalupe area too as well, just so that you can, you know, keep yourself entertained, como dicen, you know, because if you win, oh my goodness, if you win, that's pretty good. Yes, indeed. So good luck to everybody. I believe the golf tournament is already closed. Yes, it's already closed. They already have the participants there, and so we have the Pasco Yaqui Tribe Horseshoes, and that's going to be on the 19th at the Wellness Center. And you can call Angel Valencia at 520-668-7658. That's 520-668-7658. Also, too, they're going to have the Senior Chair Volleyball. And you can call Melissa for that one at 520-879-6274. And then the co-ed slow pitch, also the employee slow pitch, and the softball employee. And then you can call Oscar Guzman for that one at 520-879-6274. Okay, 520-879-6274. Yeah, if you want to play some ball, so you can see. And then over in Guadalupe, it'll be for men's baseball, and it's going to be for Margarita. You can call Margarita, 520-879-1027. That number again is 520-879-1027. Okay, and get into the recognition tournaments. Yes, the 48th annual recognition tournaments. And then they also have for the youth, they have the youth basketball, and that you can call Angelica, 520-879-6274. That number again is Angelica, 520-879-6274. And the ages are from 13 to 17, okay? And they also have the men's basketball as well, and you can also reach out to Angelica, and the volleyball for the youth. And that's from 16 and up, okay? 520-879-6274. Yes, indeed. Oh, my goodness. Wow, it is a nice Friday, mi gente. Yes, the temperatures is 92 now. My gosh, let me tell you, it just rises and rises, but we're not going to the three digits. No, no, no.
Mother Nature has said, you know what, you guys have, you know, put up with the three digits. I'm just going to keep it below that. Yeah, and then throw some rain in there for you guys. Yes, you know, so, hey, it saves water just in case, you know, you want to go out there and just get the jabón and, you know, borrow soap. Lávate tus zapatillas and save some water for you. Yeah, it'll definitely cut that water bill a little bit shorter. Just a little tad, just a tad, just a tad. But, hey, every little bit helps, right? So you look and see. All right, mi gente, so we're going to keep it going with some more music for you. And, of course, we're going to, you know what, throw in La Negra Tomasa with DJ King. Okay, aquí vamos, mi gente. Good afternoon to you. 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Yes, indeed, on this fire. Yay, let's do this. Get your music grub going.

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1: Not working hard. Yeah, right, picture that with a Kodak. Or better yet, go to Times Square, take a picture of me with a Kodak.

yes, right there was La Phoenix. Oh, my goodness. Yes, que vengan los bomberos. Speaking about that, mi gente, they are hiring. The Pascua-Yaqui Pueblo Fire Department is hiring paramedics and firefighters. Yes, so go to their website. Actually, go to the Facebook page, and you will see the QR code right there to apply. Okay, so welcome if you go and apply and you make it, and thank you for in advance for saving our lives and doing all that you can. First responders always, always have the appreciation because there are always the first ones there, as well as law enforcement too as well. So you know, it's it is an honor to be able to have you come and definitely play a role in supporting our community and, you know, helping us to get better and also, you know, arriving to us when we are in need of your help. So thank you so much, mi gente. Well, that's going to do it for me. It is already 12:54 p.m. It is the afternoon and it is Friday. So, yes, DJ Joey should be coming up next and keeping it jamming with you as well. But if not, you can always keep it locked in, play it loud and proud with DJ Ghost, who keeps it going throughout the weekend. And then the morning, on Monday morning, you can have your cup of coffee with the More Variety Morning Show with DJ Peaches from 9 a.m. to 11 a.m., okay? And then we have Cristo Rey Nacho later on from 3 to 5. Yes, so definitely keep it locked in. And then Tuesday, we have the More Variety Morning Show from 9 a.m. to 11 a.m. with me, the Flower in the Desert, La Chaparita. And then we have Tejano Tuesday with DJ Peaches from 11 a.m. to 2 p.m. And then the variety show with DJ Joey, the Mixmaster Lopez, and then the DJ Ghost keeps it going. And then Wednesday we have the morning show again with me, your Flower in the Desert, La Chaparita. And then we have the Magic Mix from 11 a.m. to 1 p.m. with DJ Peaches. And then Mr. Freeze comes in with his music rock block from 1 to 3. And then Cristo Rey with Anna and Vince from 3 to 5. Yes, and then Thursday we have the More Variety Morning Show again with Peaches, and then we have the Tejano y Conjunto con Corazón with me, your Flower in the Desert, La Chaparita. And then Thursdays with DJ Joey, which is today from 1 to 5. And then Friday, the More Variety Morning Show with DJ Peaches. And then we have the Lunchbox Music Show with me, your Flower in the Desert, La Chaparita. And then the DJ Ghost for a little while. And then Joey, the DJ Mixmaster. Actually, he's going to be here today from 3 to 5. I had my days mixed up, man. I was going back. Yeah, I was going, trying to keep you on Thursday. Fíjate nomás. No, it's Friday. So, yeah, he should be about here about 3 to 5 jamming with you guys, keeping it going. But if not, the DJ Ghost. I'm so excited because it's Friday and I'm going to see my grandkids. So, yeah, you know, that's mi corazón está bien también. It's going beady, beady, bum, bum. 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Yeah, so, okay, me, that's all right. I'll see you guys here next week. You guys have a good weekend. Take care of yourselves. Be safe out there. Remember, we are expecting some showers out there. So if you're out and about, please drive safely and take care of you and take care of your families and your loved ones, friends, and have a good time, all right? Just be safe. Yeah, all right. Guys, have a good one. Ciao.

I got it on my record. 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Keys open doors when the keys is on vinyl. Now knock on my door when my stars is on vinyl. I've been fishing for a minute, for a minnow. Only I know that a pawn is a trade and a rookie for a castle like you wishing for a final play. A hooky for a tassel, spend a minute on the mic. Winds on my window. 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Only ride rhythm to the tardiest of tempos. Only ride shotgun when the car is a limo. Yeah, see? I crown surfing a cypher. Scoop in my shower, take a Uber to my neighbors. You should pay the price, but till we depicted better. Now the first thing you should tell us what the hell is all the paper. But memories keep coming back. 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Wanna know how you used to watch, how you used to watch.

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1: Yeah. Coming at you from Texas, baby. Got your boy Show Off. Cisco, hit it.
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Now I'm about to bring it back, send you with my business in my little knapsack. I'm reppin' AZ, where we know to get fresh. 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Two songs, stand up, hitting harder than this here. It's your boy Show Off, the rookie of the year. Now I'm the rookie of the year, the hottest one in the game. They always speak of greatness when they

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1: 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Show off. AZ.
2: 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Hands up.
1: Y'all thought y'all know me, y'all don't. For those who don't, y'all know me now. Shout out to the Puff playing this. Spinning this record.
2: Appreciate y'all, DJ.
1: Derek.
2: Right here now. What's up,
1: Chris? Gabe, what's good? Mark Duran. Baby girl. And GB boys. Adriana, you know I'm gonna take care of you. All y'all in the hood and in the struggle. Let's get this money.
3: 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Cranking it up. 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

she all alone. 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

This is why I'm hot. I don't got a rap. I could sell a mill saying nothing on the track. I represent New York. I got it on my back. Say that we lost it, so I'ma bring it back. I love the dirty, dirty, cause show me love. The ladies start to pee soon as I hit the club. But in the Midwest, they love to take it slow. So when I hit the itch, I watch you get it on the floor. And if you need it, hype me, I take it to the bay. Frisco to